0: It ain't what you got. It's what you do with what you have. You understand? And it ain't what you do. It's how you do it.
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Are you with me? Are you with me?

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1: Ooh. Told you not to worry, but maybe that's a lie. Honey, what's your hurry?

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Hit that pill, turn me to a superhero, yeah, yeah. From my 90s, turn me to a superhero.